0: hitovi.
1: Let's get the party started. See you at the bar, you was hardly talking. That's when I knew that your heart was scarring. Friends to lovers need a part to star in. Like, wait, babe.

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1: 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See you at the bar, you was hardly talking. 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

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Then I got you disappearing like this some game or something. When you get your shit together.